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We've got the 11 o'clock news and info coming up. Tia is standing by with that. And then we're going to play another 30-minute music marathon.

0: 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Our first Wednesday Weather Whiz Kid shows us how to do it.
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5: Partly cloudy, a top of 12 in Canberra today. From the Capital Radio Newsroom, good afternoon. I'm Jeff Tyler. One Nation leader Pauline Hanson has declared she is sick of tokenism and gender quotas imposed by the Labor government. Miss Hanson is in Melbourne, where she's unveiled her upper house candidates for the November election, with her candidates for the lower house and policies to be revealed in the coming weeks. She believes the party would be better able

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1: 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The piggy bank continues. Hopefully we get a winner.
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0: sunny and 15 degrees. Saturday morning frost, then a sunny day, 16.
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Thanks for having us on. Three songs into a 30-minute music marathon, and I've got a great one from a great movie playing soon with The Commitments. Jenny Morris and Black Sorrow is coming up as well. After this, Elton John and Kiki D team up.